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1: Hillsborough 11.
0: Both at that and the November 05 Juliet X-ray, say Silver Honda Accord. One time.
1: Trevor.
2: I'm in the area.
1: Trevor.
3: Alpha 6, 950. Sierra Coin Lions. Yes, Paul. Fly the flag. 85 Alpha, Kilo, Echo Zulu. It's a gray GMC pickup truck. One time.
1: Trevor.
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0: Five nine seven.
1: Okay, hold on.
0: Five, 3-2.
1: 3-2.

0: Alpha 45, Alpha 44, 65 of 14, Animal. 4133 Northwest 88th Avenue, Unit 104, 56 with the caller referenced advising her dog is signal 7 and she doesn't know what to do. It's unknown how he died. Code 1.
1: 4451. 4451.

0: 35, a few down, you need Alpha Charlie.
1: Pepper.
0: You got a 9 here, Bravo.
1: Pepper. Double zero.
2: .46-50 Riverside Wild.
1: Wild.
2: Florida Tag Papa 5-1 Alpha 12 on White Mercedes.
1: You said Alpha Delta?
2: Alpha Golf.
1: Transport.

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1: 25.

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1: They should be in a black Acura.
0: Careful, I don't see any Acuras for you.
1: We'll make my line. .33 1050 Royal Palm University. Royal Palm University. You ordered a temporary tag Echo Bravo Echo 5502 on a white Ford. 10-4.
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1: 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Or a teammate just went to work on.

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1: Thirty-three. That tax coming back to the tax collector.
2: 48. Thank you.
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0: the 55 ton. Go ahead. Sorry, Alfa Romeo 93 uniform Mike on a black Acura.
1: Ten four, it's 5429. Valid to Mohammed Sumer.
0: Right, thank you.
1: 10-4.

0: 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We're going to 14 contact.
1: Go ahead.
0: Being advised, possible 65 at 960 Riverside Drive. I think it's an employee that walked up to me.
1: 10-4, unit 494.
2: Per route. 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
3: I'll be in route as well.
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0: 34, I think you guys might be laying line with her now.
1: Ten four.

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1: Was that 54th Avenue, 40th Street?
0: 10-4. Alpha Victor 1, 7 Echo Bravo. 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

0: 23, just to confirm, we're responding to 2120 North University Drive now.
1: 34, advise.
2: No, she said she was landline with dispatch. Can you get 14 on their route?
1: We received a 911 hang-up for 2120 University, but we weren't able to make contact with anyone.
2: 497 in that area. How is check and advice?
1: Transfer.
3: If I just confirm, I'm going to 2120 or 680.
2: 2120 is where I was flagged down right about.
3: Chad Palmer routed.
1: Delta 38.
4: For reference at 65, where did we get the 960 address from?
1: That's where Alpha 34 was flagged down.
2: 54 was flagged down at 1900 University on 33's traffic stop by a employee advising that there's 65 at that location.
4: Okay, Delta 38 copy, thank you.
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3: Excuse me, no 65 here. 20. Possibly the other auto zone, 300 North University.
1: Can reroute to 300 University.
3: And our caller looks GOA at this time.
1: Caller GOA. Delta 38.
4: If I reroute to 300 North University, you can have 23 head to 980 Riverside. We'll leave us the address to check that tire, please.
1: 2348.
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3: Thirty-four. She was landline with dispatch.
6: Okay, copy. And Delta 30, can you send Alpha 52 1019 for 2105 for the Bravo unit, please?
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0: 振り付いてない。
1: Timmy. Units responding to the 14 contact. We're now getting a call at 630 Riverside Drive at Tires Plus. They're advising there's a black male in the tire base stealing tires.
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2: 10-4, where exactly is the male?
1: They're advising he came in a truck. He's in the tire bay. It's going to be a black male, unknown clothing description. They're watching via camera. He arrived in a white Honda Pilot. 10-4.

0: so far. Man, it's gonna be 10-3. Man, it's 10-3 for the 13. I am. Raising a white Honda Pilot.
1: 33, I'm so sorry with the caller. There's no mail here.
0: 25.
1: Continue, mate.
0: Man's gonna be turning. I'll transfer to 20-31.
2: Kilo 35 to the unit with the caller. Can you ask me if it's the same mail from the last time?
1: 33, she has to wait for the camera to load. It's not recording right now. It's only live, so she's trying to backtrack.
2: Kilo 35, we had a 30 petty there about a month ago. Can you copy a tag of a potential suspect?
0: Go ahead.
2: X-ray Sierra Bravo 295. It should be on the silver Honda Pilot. Last time he fled into the mall. Just be advised that it is going to be just a 30 petty.
3: Thanks for watching the mall.

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0: platform you're at.
1: Not appear to be the guy from the Honda Pilot. It's a black male in a pickup truck.
2: 10-4, thank you.
3: Description on that?
1: It's going to be a GMC pickup truck. Stand by on a description of the suspect.

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1: 10-4, 5292 Northwest 113 F.
0: 31.
1: Yes, sir.

0: 23.
1: Right.
0: Just an update. It's still unknown if there was a 65. We're trying to look up cameras.
1: 10-4. Delta 38-48.
2: Delta 38. Can you start canceling some of the units on this call?
1: 10-4. 14 and 12, I'll show you 10-8.
3: Alpha 42, you can show me 10-8 as a backup.
1: 10-4.
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0: 33 at 3050, 54th Avenue, 40th
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0: Street. 46 Echo, Echo, Uniform Victor, on a white Cadillac SUV, 1000.
1: 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Confirmed.

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1: 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Thank you. 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
1: 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This is my zone. 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
2: What's in the altitude?
0: 10-4. 10206, harbor in place. 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
2: 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Alarm took a reset. We are turning.
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1: Bravo. Tower. Copy 1050, 42nd and Copen's going eastbound.
0: 42nd, Copen's eastbound.
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0: 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It's a sedan versus a vehicle. Are we getting further? 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
0: 05. Zulu 82, 65 of 14 traffic.
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0: Four 497. 10-4. 46, you saw additional units on your reference, though. Reference, female, with chest pains.
2: 10-4, EMS is en route. 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
1: 40.
0: 10 North University, it's reference. The caller saying a female that she works with is harassing her. Are we getting further?
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0: 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What's the last four of the 88? 0063. Yeah. 10-4.

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1: 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Are you still landline? 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
2: Twenty-three.
1: 34. 1325 Northwest 104th Drive. Surface two vehicles parked in the cul-de-sac with juveniles that got out and are trespassing. It's coming from a 1037. Go on.
2: 23 and out.
0: Oh. It's all 90 case number.
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0: 10-10-50, hold the lines northbound.
1: Hillsborough lines northbound.
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0: Further back, Alpha Yankee 4, 3 Sierra Whiskey. 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
0: 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By North Bell Prep.
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0: Altitude Taxi 1050, Banks and Copens, westbound.
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0: It's going to be 13 Echo, Lima, Bravo, Papa, John A. Black, present day.
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0: Through final stop will be Copens and State Road 7, just east of State Road 7, in the westbound lane.
1: Just east of Copens, State Road 7. Unified 94, Copens and State Road 7, east of.
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0: 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Coming up on Johnson Alliance, northbound.
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0: Out in the area of the 4200 block of 115th, no need for checks.
1: 10-4.
2: 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Hit the same traffic.
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0: Five is requesting 57 K9 to assist. Is it 10-4 for a K9-1 to respond?
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0: 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I'll get a 10-20 in a second.

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2: I think MCG's down, and I'll be tight.
1: 10-4, 30 Delta 748.
0: Delta 729.
1: MCG's are currently down.
0: Oh.
3: Yeah, 9-1, what was the crossroad for Rock Island?
1: Pine Walk Drive North.
2: Four, no new problem.
1: 10-4. ENSB advising must responding to public 6570 North 07 in regards to an illness.
4: Five. Perfect. 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
1: Any marked units in the area of Ridge and Wells? Yankee 35, no response.
0: Sample?
2: 44, I can be 10-8 from here, 51 to us.
1: Yankee 35.
0: Yankee 35, have that, can you go to 4?
1: 44, use 4 channel.

0: 46 tonight. Does Yankee miss till 8 either?
1: 44 is responding.
0: Copy tonight.
1: 10-5. Yes, that'll be 51 to ATC.
0: I'm 5 in a row. Call 3.
2: Florida 29 Golf, Charlie Yankee Bravo, White Honda.
1: 10-4.
3: Four 51.
1: 10-4.
3: Come on.
1: Ready.
3: Alpha 6, 51.
4: 8-7, ready to distribute.
1: 10-9.
5: I'm in building 1. Everybody can slow down.
1: Admin building 1, unit slow to code 1. Creek is currently responding for an AOJ.
4: Okay, 10-4.

0: About the 30.
1: Can you just check with the Yankee unit and see if they would like Margate to respond or try Margate?
0: Yep.
1: 10-4, if they have somebody available. If not, we'll manage.
0: Delta 38, Margate is the one that needed the ALJ from Coconut Creek.
1: Okay, perfect. Thank you. Final is going to be 9,700 miles.
0: 9,700 miles.

0: Alpha 14 and 25, 65 or 66 are?
1: 14.
0: 25. It'll be at Courtyard Marriott, 60 North University. The employee is advising they have a 66R against a former employee who's currently landline on the phone. This information is coming from a manager who's 51 in a black Toyota Highlander. The subject is known to be violent.
2: Ten four.
0: 12 and 51 to 66. 10 4.

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1: 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Verifying those 9,700 miles. 51. 10-8. 10-8.

0: Alpha 23 and 25, 65 or 22.
1: 23. Come
0: on. 10379 Royal Palm Boulevard is at the laundromat. It's an employee that's verbal with the caller. We're getting further. 33, I'll reroute you. 25, I'll show you 28.
1: 3351.
0: 10-4. 23 to me.
1: 23 now.
0: 33 to me.
2: 33, you can just keep me on and I hold the 14 noise.
0: 10-4. 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
1: 6.
0: 9933 Westview Drive. 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
0: 10-4, you know they can clear and copy for a 22 and 53 zone.
1: 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Myself and 23 will handle the 22 and 3 zone. She can go up north.
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1: Now hold. 10-4. 25 and 23, 10-8.
0: That's it.
1: Seven and Holmberg Road. Rapid SO is just showing them southbound. The caller was following the suspect. We're trying to get further. I don't know if they're stopped at this time.
2: 7-4. We also find out where to crash up.
1: 10-4.
0: So is this different?
1: 10-4.
3: I'm going to X-ray 640 on the Silver Nissan sedan.

0: Angel, this one also said that there is a caller disconnected on us and they're not answering call back.
1: That's our last location.
0: South Lawn Lane, just south of Holmberg or Johnson Road.
1: So for 51 from Johnson Lane.

0: Point there, I'm showing that on the green Nissan. Unit standby for a Volo. It's going to be a Volo out of BSO Weston. It's reference to a 21 to a residence. They're currently behind a black Chrysler Cordova on Sawgrass and Sample, currently headed northbound. No tech provided. They did not request our assistance. They just wanted us to Volo. End of Volo, 2221.
1: 2396.
0: 10-4. All units number for Volo Boulevard 21 residents that occurred. Then, such a vehicle is a black Chrysler Cordova being driven by a white male unknown's head. Last seen headed northbound on the Sawgrass passing Sample. Nothing further in the Volo 2221.

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1: 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It's referenced a tow truck in the caller. Alpha 23, 32.
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0: 10th floor, both are 5429. The 10th is unassigned and the other comes back to that 1020. That's Dominic Way.
1: Okay. 4431.
0: 10th floor.

0: Alpha 14, Alpha 23, 65 with 32 threat. 32 threat at 9200 Royal Palm Boulevard. The caller's advising their father kicked them out and they're feeling suicidal. It's possibly an adult male. The caller disconnected. They're calling from a 911 only 88. Delta 28. Just want to make sure you're 48 to the 32 threat at 9200 Royal Palm Boulevard.
1: Negative. Delta 28, did you give any other information before disconnecting?
0: No, all we have is that his father kicked him out and he was feeling suicidal. We asked him to confirm the 1020, but he refused and then he disconnected.
1: 10-4, just have you check the area.
0: 14 and 23, check the area.
1: Back, any history with that 88?
2: One
1: remaining.
3: 231.
1: Trevor. Hold, cancel 131.
0: 128.

0: And 212, just for your 14, we're getting a second call for people on the basketball court, also from RTCC for 1100 lines at the community center.
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0: 10-4.

0: 14 going on the 7. Do we have a description?
1: 54, no description, no name, and he would not confirm the 1020.
0: Central, by any chance, on foot or in a vehicle?
1: 10-9 to last.
0: By any chance, do we know the person was on foot or in a vehicle?
1: We don't have anything. They wouldn't confirm anything. They're calling from a 911-88.
2: Ohio tag, Hotel India Juliet, 9186, Red Buick.
1: What kind of tag is it?
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1: 10-4.
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0: Officer, 10-50, 45th and 110th.
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2: What is that? Echo Sierra Tango Echo Foxtrot India on a gray Honda.
1: Tougher. Tell him with him. Tougher. That's fine.

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1: 10.
2: Twenty six, 24.
1: 10, 24.

0: 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One, two.
1: Press the button.
0: Go ahead.
1: Can you add the engine for the nose?
0: I'm sorry, repeat?
1: Does it say they're not sure if the male is breathing in the nose?
0: Asking for the engine, it just sounded muffled.
1: Yes, please.
0: Whatever.
2: Tower. 46 in traffic.
0: Tower.
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0: 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The male is conscious and breathing now. Advise on the engine.
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0: 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The community center, 1100 Lions Road. 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
0: 48. 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
2: 54. 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
0: 48.
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0: Alpha 10-1050, 3900 Hills, westbound.
1: 3900 Hills, Roa, westbound.
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0: 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Please have a 37.
1: What'd
0: you for? 86. 8830 Northwest 55th Place. It's going to be my friend. A juvenile playing Ding Dong Ditch. Come on.
1: 5451.
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0: 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In regards to a male laying on the sidewalk, I don't know if he's breathing.
1: 71, copy.
0: Tampa.
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3: 3251.
2: So.
3: 42, put me on that call. I'm
2: going to
3: get it.
2: Transport, 32, if you're not close, I can show you tonight. Tonight, thank you. 48.
4: Hilton is 28, tonight from here, 51 left.
2: 48.
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0: Sounds fine.
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0: 28. 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
1: 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Forty-five, 48 to expiration.
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0: 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I'm southbound.
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1: 4800 Copens, westbound.
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0: Ten four.
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0: Yes.
1: Copy. Yeah, that's 8500 sample.
2: Ten four.
1: Five.
2: Florida, Lima, Quebec, Alpha, Romeo, 5-1. Great Nissan.
1: Stanford.
2: Quick, follow me, 34.
1: Stanford. Alpha, 34, you said 35, 14.
2: Go ahead with it.
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1: 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Omis at 11510 Northwest 36th Street, apartment 12. 11510 Northwest 36th Street, apartment 12, sector 42 Delta. 12-year-old female, not feeling well.
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0: Flight Delta India Oscar, 8 Kilo Quebec, on a blue sedan.
1: Thirty-four is not on a call. 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That was 44. Transfer.
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1: 48.
0: Before final, just west of.
1: 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Let's see, we're returning.
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0: EMS from also known as call 4416, Wolf of 73rd Way.
1: 73 Way, 4416 Northwest 73rd Way, Sector 45 Bravo, 88-year-old male, blood in his stool, conscious and breathing, is having shortness of breath, adding the engine.
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0: Tampa.
3: Sorry, 4-0.
0: 48. Out 44 to 75. Yeah, last 3-2.
3: 10-4.
0: 48.
3: 54, 3-2.
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0: 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Fifty-four final, yes, west of.
1: 10-4, just west of.
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1: 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White Chrysler.
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0: 10-4.
2: 2-34.
0: 10-4. I'm showing this on a white Genesis.
1: 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Final will be 8001 West Temple.
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0: 4301 115th. 10-4. 34, you have a tag?
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0: For Julius Whiskey Zulu 38 on a YG.
1: Tava. Alpha 12 Yava Juliet Whiskey Zulu 38. It's not coming back.
0: Yes, Julius Whiskey Zulu 38.
1: For you. Yeah. Alpha 45, 1075.
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0: 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Alpha 12 75. 1 2.

1251 Atlantic. 1100 Atlantic. 323 Delta Bravo Juliet Zulu on a Gray 4. Traffic.

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0: 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It's on the Silver Infinity.
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1: Yes, I might have copy of Bolo reference signal 12, Atlantic Alliance. It's reference a black Chevy Suburban, unknown tag, last seen southbound. Callers advised on the mail is possibly signal 1. We're notifying VSO as well, Bolo.

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2: 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We're getting further. Copy.
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0: Fires en route to a fire alarm 4430 Northwest 10th Street, 0122 hours.
1: 10 Street, Vector 50 Foxtrot. It's up with a carbon monoxide detector that's going off.
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0: 45.
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0: Bus.
1: 265158.
0: Traveler. Delta 28. Wait. Delta 28, the VSL Jet 38 is now requesting a 1045. Travel. Travel.

0: And that's 28 back, just 848. Would you want to AOJ 1045? The deputy's phone number is going to be in the new call.
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0: 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It's the second night they're parking overnight and walking into a home across the street. And they're asking you put a tow sticker on it.
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0: 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It's a gray Nissan.
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0: No, they're checking it out. Nobody's here. You know, 266.
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0: 1100 Lions, RTCCs advising there's a white sedan. Multiple subjects got out of the vehicle and they're on the basketball court now.
2: 51 from Covens and Lions.
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0: 4175 West Sanflat Sonata, possibly room 1219. The mail not making sense, just saying come on, and he doesn't know what's wrong with him. 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
1: History here?
0: It's Sonata. Most likely it's going to be a medical call, but we just can't verify that right now.
1: All right, copy.
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0: Alpha Pro 6049 audible. 12. 280 North West 121st Street. Correction, it's going to be Terry. It's going to be Zone Master Bedroom Motion. I'll get you 94. Come on.
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0: 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Illinois at 4344 North by 62nd Avenue. 4344 North by 62nd Avenue, Sector 46 Bravo. 29-year-old male. Being advised he passed out, adding the engine. 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
1: Over.
0: 2145, Warwick Hills Lane. The husband is threatening a caller. We're still getting further. And they're advising that the male has also been drinking since 10 p.m. Colon.
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0: I'm 42. You can keep 32 en route. I'm a little bit, I want it.
1: Turn 4, Alpha 32, I'll show you back in route. Alpha 42, just here 48, Alpha 25 is also 51.
0: Turn 4. You can keep them all. I'm 51 as well.
1: Turn 4.

0: 25. Did the caller advise that it was still
1: 25, so now you have echo.
0: Did the caller advise whether or not it was physical?
1: 54, they didn't advise, but she did lock herself in the bedroom. Now the male is trying to go get a butter knife to unlock the room door. They advise they also do have signal zeros in the house. She doesn't know where they are.
0: Okay.
1: Here's around 10:38. The caller is advising that she's leaving. She left a child inside the house with the mail.
2: Where are you from?
0: 5:48 that you want to meet.
1: 10:04, she wants to meet. And now they're advising the child is outside.

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0: 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Female in the bathroom slamming locker doors. She was in the parking lot, hitting vehicles with shopping carts as well. Code 1.
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0: 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He's 51. Your discretion if you want to respond.
1: 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Cancel 33. She's going 10 Summit, 5:30.
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0: 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She is now conscious and breathing.
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2: Santa 32, 750, 4400 University.
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0: 74. In the area of 99th and 26, caller stated she was just walking past a male and female northbound in the area. And the female whispered to the caller, help me, as she passed by. Still getting further, code one.
1: Yeah, caller, who's doing?
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1: 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The caller still sees the subjects in front of the building. The caller is only to 56 at the intersection, though.

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1: They're on foot. The caller was going for a walk.
0: Law 54.
1: Run.
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0: 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Call is calling for a mother. Mother's advising water is dripping down from the walls from the upstairs unit. Neighbors may not be home.
1: 42 copy.

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Copy, and they're advising a lot of water's coming now into apartments. 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

0: Right. 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
2: We found a lockbox on apartment 206. 205, there's no water leaking down into 105, but possibly 206, but there's a lockbox on the door. Can we find out from possibly property management if they have a key or if they know of a realtor for that unit that we can make access?
0: All right, let me see what I can find out about that. So it's 4138 88th Ave, unit 206.
2: That's correct.
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0: Battalion 71. I'm getting the commercial alarm again at Regal Cinemas. Said N71 out last time, but the employee said that they're having it. It's in test mode because they're having a fire inspection. They canceled us en route last time.

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2: 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The water is not coming from there. So can we contact property maintenance? 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
0: Spoke with Nick, the president of the association. 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
0: Westview. Florida, November Sierra Foxtrot, Zulu 84 on a white Hyundai hatchback, 110 traffic.
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1: 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Are you 10-35-14 in reference to 10-20?
0: I'm sorry, didn't I?
1: Are you 10-35-14 in reference to history at that 10-20 that you're currently at?
0: 7-4, go ahead.
1: 20 Bravo history at the 10-20 from about 6 months ago. The female was a Zayana White, just 314.

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Good morning, all Coconut Creek Unit. Today, Golden Service with today's A Alpha Shift, Chief Officer for the Day, Battalion 113, Soto. Morning, have a great day.

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0: 5482 Northwest 42nd Way. Time delay, 12:30 this morning, calls advising. There was 2 juveniles that knocked on her door and ran off. Call on.
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0: Corner 25 Alpha, Bravo Yankee Yankee. It's going to be on a silver Honda SUV, one time traffic.
1: Never.
2: Tango 30, 1050, 4000 University, northbound.
1: 4000 University, northbound.
2: Florida, Fox or Victor, Whiskey, Whiskey 96, White Hyundai, one time traffic.

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0: Tango 3, just to let you know, signal 12, green motorcycle, black male driver, rolling westbound on Wiles. Just to let you know. I'm not following anything.
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0: Florida, Lima, Charlie, November, Delta 06, Great Toyota Van, one time traffic. Clear 5 stop, Bolsa, parking lot.
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2: 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We'll let them bard coins.
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0: 648 Northwest 88 Drive. Caller not on scene and advising she got a call from her daughter saying that she's arguing with her partner and that the male either threw her or threw something at her. I'm not sure. I'm trying to get clarification. Go on.
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0: 1209 North University Drive at a pool store, reference to delayed at 420 this morning. Someone tried to smash the window. Colin.
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2: 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Park Road, University Drive, 73 Bravo Sector. Eastbound lanes, just west of, there's a male laying on the sidewalk. BS is around.
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1: 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Yeah. Del 29 times 6. Delta 29, time checks.
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0: 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We have FD respond. They're advising there's a burnt smell coming from a card reader spot by the tanning area. It's getting warm in there. No smoke or anything seems. Good one.
1: Good to roll, bud.
0: Yeah, we'll 52 tanks now.
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2: The time 71 is going to handle that. Just the closest engine and rescue. You can return everyone else.
5: 10-4. Engine 71, rescue 97, and the time 71 staying on the call. All the units are going to be 10-8.
2: District 43, I believe engine 43 is going to be closer based on their last traffic.
5: 10-4. Engine 43, I'll leave you on the call. Engine 71, I'll show you available.

0: and your 43 were arrival. Got a large strip mall. I have nothing showing from the Alpha side. We're investigating.
1: Truck 86 on a tan Buick. One time traffic.
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2: 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We are on scene.
1: 10-4, you were canceled. Engine 43 was supposed to be closer, only kept the closest engine and rescue on the call.
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1: Negative. 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
1: 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It's probably going to be on the roof.
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3: 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Vehicle with the airbags deployed. Unknown exact injuries at this time. Investigation stating so.
0: 10-4. Foot injury on one and neck and back injury on the other. We're at the entrance to Coconut Creek Plaza.
4: This is 113, you get yours and well.
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0: 131.
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1: 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Yeah, we'll come back.
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0: Okay. 30 Murder 1, roadway's clear. 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
0: Have we gotten a hold of the call taker and found out if anybody's coming on scene?
1: Caller is advising ETA is 10 minutes. The, can you attack one?
0: 10-4, going to attack one.
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1: The code for the garage is in the call.
0: We are trying it. It's not working to get into the garage currently.
1: 10-4. The caller said they'll be there in 10 minutes.
0: 10-4.
1: C-71.
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0: 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But it's 41 Alpha, Sierra, Bravo. It's going to be a black Hyundai. I've got some times.

0: 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Feels she is about to faint.
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0: 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There is also a Spanish speaker on scene. I'll get you someone. 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
0: I'll just 10-6 on this case for a minute.
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0: 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Make 25 with Denise at 916 143rd Court. Apparently there's a drone flying in front of her home and it's staring at her. Good one. What if there was a drone in front of her home? That is what she said. She feels unsafe.
1: Rescue 50.
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0: rescue 113, engine 50, copy unconscious. It's going to be Turnpike and Atlantic, Turnpike and Atlantic, northbound. Male passed out in the grassy area.
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3: 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Check the northbound.
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0: Complaint in the lobby because he was a jail unit reference officer that was rude to him, could not provide which unit. I'm not showing any history that would warrant this at the key food, but in the lobby.
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2: Route 44.
0: Excuse me, Public, 6270, 6270.
3: Yes.
0: Sample Road, male ran out with a cart of meat.
1: Hold on.
0: White Hispanic male, blue striped shirt, now at Sample Road, I guess with the cart still.
1: Vehicle information.
0: Running down the street with the meat. Possibly with a cart. Eastbound.
1: Maybe he's running on the touch cycle.
0: Terrible.
2: I'm not calling him.
0: Terrible.
3: Ten-four. It's a 78-year-old male allergic reaction to an IV.
0: On the Renaissance Charlottesville parking lot.
4: Bravo 33,
0: 10-8. Looks like he's holding a bag with the meat in it. 34 again.
5: Myself, 52-197, red charter.
0: 10-4.
1: Holding a thing, he's going towards the Starbucks from the other plaza.
0: Well, yeah, the employee left on May 62nd, now heading towards Starbucks.
1: He's right in front of Sonic. Blue shirt, blue shorts, white now.
0: 10-4. Sonic.
2: What for you standing me on route in the first instance?
0: Not for sure. You can go 10, I got off there.
2: And for, you got me the Bravo 42 as well.
1: He went exotic! You're in the air! You went exotic!
0: Please, main descent 3. Main descent 3, main descent 3.
5: There's a Sonic.
0: Ran into the Sonic.
1: The Charlie Sonic. I'm 30, it's not Sonic. It was air.

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1: Medina City, Medina City, Morning Cup City. 1056.
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0: Yeah, for any other good swing by the Publix, we need to show up.
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0: Chris, are you on? Crawford?
1: That's right.
0: Any update on the internet?
1: I went by his office a couple of times. He's not in today, I don't think. But, we'll check with the office manager to see if she's got anything. She wasn't here earlier.
0: Yeah, it's still showing up that there's no internet available.
1: I'll keep asking around and see if anybody knows.
0: Hang out there at night on Publix.
1: Yeah.
0: 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We're getting reports of a fire inside the building. 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We're on our way back from Northwest. We're right next to Cold Springs High School. You could put me on the illness call and take off Rescue 43. Dispatch copy. 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Are you good to respond to that? 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
0: Engine 43 for arrival. 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District 43, I'm arrival, I'll be assuming command from Engine 43. 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
0: 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We're making entry. Alpha side, Division 1, far of 2. 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We're making entry. Alpha side, Division 1, far of 3. We're going to be performing a right-handed search off on the search group. Command, I copy. Engine 43, attack to command. Copy a can report. I got heavy smoke inside. We're going to be advancing through on the line. No need at this time. Command, copy the update. Engine 64, water supply has been established, and I'm dumping my tank into Engine 43 now.

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0: There was 65 a welfare check on a suicide threat.
2: What is it?
0: 5361, 5361 118th Ave. Complainant called Walgreens was upset over a refill and was making 32 threats. No means was given. Looks like we've been out here before. Actually, called earlier on this, and now they're calling back. I think this is his location. It's a mental health crisis. They're calling it.
2: What are you doing?
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3: 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I do have heavy smoke inside, zero visibility, with heavy heat. We're continuing our search on a right-handed search pattern. 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Accidental.
0: Delta 33, is there a general detective on air in the floor?
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0: Tango 3, can you have one of the units related with suspect go to 4, please?
5: Switching.
1: M42, it looks like now Chase Banks calling as well. Jeffrey Carlo is his name. He's telling everyone he's looking to commit suicide.
5: What is on for you? Can you stop me at 94, please?
1: Yeah, 10-4.
0: Bravo 32, can you head up to 51 section?
1: 32-51. Mel is now throwing a signal to 5 people, other people, and himself, 32 himself. And units, be advised, subject has a CIT against him. He's taken pills before, uncooperative upon contact in 2022.
0: Tango 3, here's 3 out. The units up there, it's 358.43 is the amount.
1: $58.43? 358.43.
0: Rescue 64 out of hospital.
2: Tower.
0: Rick, group 1 to command.
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0: A 360 has been performed, and we are staging on the Charlie side of the structure.
3: Command copy. Command to Rick Group 1. I'm going to have you stage on the Alpha side. Go ahead and stage on the Alpha side of the structure.
0: Rick Group 1, copy. 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
1: Finish 79, 10-15, starting mileage at 85, 10-4.

0: 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Thanks, starting mileage.
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1: 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It is 5401-5401.
3: We're still deep inside. I'm going to be turning around now. We got zero visibility, heavy heat, and my vibro alert just activated. Command, copy. Engine 43, attack to command. I believe we've got a full knockdown on the fire. I'm just checking for hot spots now. Could you send me an additional crew to help me check for any extension in here? 10-4, what's your condition? We still have zero visibility inside. Very poor condition. 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Mayday, mayday, mayday. I don't know where I am. I'm at the end of my search rope. I was on rescue 80. This is Lieutenant Mason. I'm calling the mayday for myself. I was assigned search. I currently have very low air. I need a RIT team. I have very poor visibility, zero visibility, with heat. I need help immediately. I'm going to be activating my pass device, and I am on the end of my search rope. My crew, I don't know where they went. Command, copy. Command to RIT Group 1. I need you to make entry on the Alpha side, Alpha Bravo door where the search crew made entry, and go find Lieutenant Mason at the end of the search rope. Rescue 80 Bravo to command. I made it out of the structure with Rescue 80 Alpha. Me and Rescue 80 Alpha are out of the structure, but Lieutenant Mason is still inside. I don't know where he is. Command, copy.
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1: 10-4, the male does have a silver Toyota Camry registered to him. 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
0: There's no vehicles in the driveway.
1: Copy.
0: If you guys have an 88 for the gentleman, can you try to give him a call, please?
1: Bravo 33 CIT, can you start calling him?
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1: 7.
3: 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We have heavy smoke, low visibility. We're continuing our search on the search row. No resources at this time.
4: Command, copy. Command, Lieutenant Mason. Command to Lieutenant Mason. Commander Rick Group 1, just be advised, Lieutenant Mason is no longer answering his radio.
1: It was like a 1-800 number that he called.
0: Alright, 10-4. So you never made face-to-face somebody in a store, correct?

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0: Hi, Sophie, wanted to ask.
1: Go ahead.
0: We saw Lieutenant Mason. We're going ahead and giving them some air. And we're going to go ahead and self-extricate. No resources at this time.
1: Command copy. Command dispatch, strike a second alarm. Command to regroup two. I need you guys to start setting up on the Alpha side. Command to regroup one. Your only way out is going to be through the Alpha side following the search route.

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1: 2145 Warwick Hills Way. We are standing by reference picking up property. Just be advised, caller is known. Correction, the male have, does have weapons at the home. Hello.
0: 2351.
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0: 06-1050, Eco Brings and Lions, northbound. 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
1: India 79, we are 97 at the hospital, ending mileage is 89.
0: 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Route 44, do you have traffic?
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3: Texas Tech, Victor Sierra Juliet, 615. Sergeant, Texas Tech, Victor Sierra Juliet, 6151. Great Volkswagen.
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0: Photo tag, India Bravo Tango Julia 64 is on the gray Toyota Highlander. Sorry, green.
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1: 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VC 32 or 3-1? 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
0: 3-1. Second. Welcome. Romeo Lima, Victor 76, White 4, pick up.
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1: 42. 42, change to 68,
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0: 765.
1: University of Ramblewood, possibly a large bag in the roadway, northbound lanes, middle intersection, far right middle lane, code one.
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2: 42.
1: 34. 3701, 142th Avenue. Client advised a white female with tattoos and short blonde hair is staring at her from inside a blue Toyota Camry in front of her home. Now it's starting to leave southbound on 114th. Check the area code.
2: Thank you.
1: Ramblewood.
3: Florida Golf, November, Uniform, Juliet, 39 on the black Subaru, 110 traffic.
1: 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M42 is complaining, does 156 when you can.
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2: Station 113, Battalion 113 copy a crash with injuries. Crash with injuries. It's going to be Sawgrass, mile marker 20 northbound. They're advising eastbound lanes. It's a black SUV that went off the roadway just west of the turnpike. FHP is being notified.
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0: 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Going to be 6961 Northwest 43rd Terrace, 6961 Northwest 43rd Terrace. Caller is calling from Boca, advising they spoke with a female less than 10 minutes ago that made threats to harm herself. Good one.
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0: Florida 71 Delta, Zulu, November, Whiskey on a white potato, one-half traffic.

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1: 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Needs help getting up from the couch. It was a medical alarm that had come in.
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5: 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One time traffic,

0: 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Trouble breathing 6961 Northwest 43rd Terrace. 6961 Northwest 43rd Terrace, Sector 94 Delta. 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
1: 3-1. Correction, 4531 Northwest 69th Place, 4531 Northwest 69th Place, Sector 94 Delta. It's going to be referenced to 66-year-old female that fell, unable to get up. Caller is the landlord. He cannot advise the door is unlocked. Female may need to go to the hospital.
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1: Harper. Engine 109, engine 71, copy a crash notification. It's going to be a crash notification on the Sawgrass. Mile marker 11, southbound at sample. Emergency crash notification showing just north of, possibly in the southbound lanes from an iPhone.
2: Engine 71, copy call.
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1: 42.
0: Sawgrass and sample. It's going to be possibly southbound lanes, just north of, if you can check the area. No, I saw callback multiple times.
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1: 30. 30.
3: Engine 71, arrival on the small grass, head southbound.
1: Copy, arrival.

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0: 46. Send me out on a 1060. Wiles 07 just north of.
1: Wiles 07 just north of. Do you have a tag?
0: Stand by. It's going to be a Georgia tag, Delta Alpha Romeo 9660, Black Ram.
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0: 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They're advising on the southeast corner. It's going to be a motorcycle versus a vehicle. Bravo 52, respond code 3. 54, start that way.
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0: 10-4. 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
3: Delta 33 before you.
0: 10-4. They're advising unknown if he's breathing at this time.
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0: Shane, you're out.
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0: 10-4, they are starting CPR. 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
1: 51.
0: 10-4. Delta 33, I have 3 road units and 2 Zulu units around now.
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0: Julian 42, let's go ahead and get somebody at 110th and, or 112th and Wiles. Westbound, have them flip around there.
1: Unit for 112th and Wiles, westbound.
5: So 85, I'm just west of 110th, if you like, I could take that.
1: Tougher.
0: We just go to, like, wait 80 days and have them flip around there.
5: That's

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1: Tango 30, we need somebody to shut down westbound traffic and detour them into the Costco parking lot. We need somebody to back all these vehicles up.
2: Unit that could shut down westbound traffic, detour into Costco.
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2: 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Traffic pack is going to be 10-3 for the signal 4 with injuries, Wiles and Coleridge. All units switch to traffic pack.
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0: District 43 to Battalion 71, which way are you coming from?
4: Coming from the east.
0: Traffic blocked. 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You'll see my truck.
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1: 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Hasn't heard from her since last night. 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
0: Okay, 5000 Hills, no checks.
1: Meter, that can be 51 to Wilson Ridge.
2: 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Leave me 87, I'll be 51.
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0: In addition to the single 7, we have had a patient refusal. You can show me in service terminated command and remaining useful advice when you're in service.
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ASO50, copy a diabetic call at one more, 1001, one more circle, 1001, one more circle, 50 Charlie sector. 82-year-old male, unable to stand up.

0: 208. Very loud screaming and banging because it's 1020. 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
1: 32
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0: 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Clear this call. 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
7: Okay, you can slow everyone down. The vehicle is upright. She's fine. Just roll rescue as a precaution.
2: Tower.
8: 10-5,
2: traffic code 1. 10-4, all units, slow down.
7: I have a lot of debris in the roadway southbound right in front of DSW, so I'll need a couple lanes shut down.
2: 10-4, you still have 4 other units in or out.
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0: 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I'll advise on patients and injuries.
1: 10-4, two vehicles, heavy damage, no entrapment. We'll advise on injuries.

0: 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It's going to be just east in front of the DSW shoes and the promenade right on Lyons.
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0: Read Delta 4, did anybody give you a tag?
1: 54, go ahead.
0: Okay, this is going to be for vehicle 2. Florida tag 87 Echo, India Sierra, Juliet.
1: Sir.
0: Give me 1 second, I'll get to the other part.
2: 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You're going to have one patient that wants to be checked out on the southbound side, gray vehicle. The occupant on the northbound side is denying any injury.
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2: Quint 113, best approach. Go north of the accident, swing back around to the southbound side.
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0: 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We just got in another 4. Johnson and Sarah Telling. Good one.
1: Which one? One more.

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1: 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One caller is saying that it was a bad accident. 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
2: 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Motor 5, show me tell you back in the city and go ahead and put me on the 4 at Rich and Wilson.
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0: 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Going to be referenced to household violence, possible removals. We do have 38 and 16 history at this 20, colon.
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0: If there's a Parkland unit in the area that can help with stopping the traffic crossing over State Road 7 on your side.
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0: 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You can clear northbound lane.
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2: 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Thank you.
0: We're getting in a hang up at the Hampton Inn. Dirty Yankee 6.
1: Copy, we're going to check it. Can you advise the last four?
0: 9472.

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0: Out about the 4100 block of Coral Springs Drive, Coral Ridge Drive. Is a female passed out? She can start EMS.
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1: 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Bravo 32, can you be 51, 4100 Ridge?
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3: 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Female passed out, breathing.
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4: 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She gave me an address, 11583 Northwest 43rd Terrace. 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I don't know if there's something going on in her residence.
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7: 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We already routed that call. If you have a, maybe a 90 car that can take the call in the lobby.
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7: 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We're already routing. 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
1: Go ahead.
8: I was just flagged down. I'm at the 4500 block of Ridge. I was flagged down about a disoriented female, middle-aged, blue shirt, black female. Somewhere around the 4200 block of Ridge, supposedly. She was on the east side of Ridge and tumbled over in the grass. Are you holding any calls?
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8: All right, 10-4, going back to traffic.
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10: This on Coral Ridge or in the parking lot, 4100.
4: Stage.
10: 32. I'm at 3900 Ridge going out 7. I can hear it as the final 20. Can someone 10-9 his final 20?
1: He's at 4100 Ridge, just north of 41st on Coral Ridge.
10: Simple. 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You can hear anyone you don't feel.
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1: Do you still need the air? Going to be on the Sawgrass. Mile marker 16, northbound, 54 Alpha Sector. Callers passerby advising there's a vehicle in the eastbound lanes. Advising they saw someone getting pulled from a vehicle. We're trying to get further.
0: 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Angel 109, copy.
2: 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We'll respond to that call on the Sawgrass, and just keep Rescue 80 on the call we are headed to.
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1: out. 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
5: Battalion 8, anything further on the accident on the smokers?
1: 10-4, vehicle's tire blew out, spun out and hit another vehicle. Female's conscious. She's sitting down right now, just shaking up. She's on the left side of the roadway.
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2: Mike 94, I'm at University of Wilds. You said that was at University in Sawgrass?
1: Sapphire, northbound lane.
2: All right, I'll be en route to that. Is it north or south of the exit?
1: Saying just east of.

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2: 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Do we have any history with her over there?
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2: Mike, I need 4. Yeah, I'm going to need one more unit. It's on both sides. Up northbound traffic.
0: Now, we're Tango 32 is 51.
4: All units responding to the crash with energies on the Sawgrass, switch over to Tac 1.

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0: 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The protected person is Anisha Anderson from the subject.
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0: Rescue 50, copy an illness. 316 Lake Drive, 316 Lake Drive, 55 shot sector. Mills advising his catheter is leaking again. Just came from the hospital.
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2: Any unit that can be 51 to have crashed within the injuries that we're receiving at Core Ridge and 41st. Core Ridge and 41st. It's going to be a Toyota Corolla and a gray Chevy pickup southbound lane.
4: 104, 51 from Ridge and Wiles.
2: Now for any additional unit that can be 51 to the crash with injuries, Core Ridge and 41st, southbound lanes.
5: 31, I'm at Ridge, Tampa, I'll reroute that now.
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Almost lost multiple signal fours, westbound lanes, Florida Tiger Delta, Papa 39 Uniform Sierra, and a Bullet.

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0: Delta, myself and 33, I'll be 10-8. Is there any calls holding that we can...
1: I have only a signal for 8160 Walls and a 6618 61 Ridge to 66. Is it 1045?
0: Ten four, we'll stand by for any calls for service that need.
1: 10-4, just be advised, reference to the signal form, Sawgrass and University. 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
2: 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You can show me on that signal 4 on the Sawgrass. I'll be blocking the ramp on University to get onto the Sawgrass.
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0: 23,
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0: 6-1. 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
1: 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Mike 95, we're opening eastbound traffic now. Tava.
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0: Tower. Copy, Civil Assist. It's going to be at 2393 Northwest 92nd Avenue, 34 Delta Sector. We were just out there. Carl's advising his wife fell again, unable to get up.
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4: The unit that's on the northbound ramp, they can open it up. The traffic's not flowing.
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0: 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She has not seen it today. Emel does also smoke 57, not mentally well.
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0: Hyena standby for Bolo. Bolo out of Deerfield. It's going to be referencing 8 missing time delay of 10 a.m. Missing from 331 Northeast 48th Street in Deerfield. Hispanic male. Aldernay Borjas. 83-year-old male last seen wearing a beige shirt, black shorts, black Adidas tennis shoes, a black cap. It's going to be 5'5", 170 pounds. Left on foot on a walker. He has dementia. 1555.
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Unit 10, my copy of Bolo for a signal 8 out of Deerfield. 3 time delay from 10 a.m. this morning. Subject last seen at 331 North East 48th Street in Deerfield, Hispanic male, Ardanian Bahar Morris. 83-year-old male, last seen wearing beige shirt, black shorts, black Adidas tennis shoes. Advise the subject left on foot, uses a walker. Subject approximately 5'5", 170 pounds, also has dementia. And a Bolo 15, 56 hours.

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2: We're going to open up southbound traffic on the ridge.
1: Tower.
2: Closed.
1: Tower.
2: As well as northbound traffic on ridge.
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0: 4690 Sierra 7, Unit 111. Females causing a 22 and filming the employees unhappy with food that she ate yesterday. Good one.
1: What are you doing? What are you doing?
0: Tougher, it's going to be a black female with a white shirt that says St. Martin Yacht Club on it and jean shorts.

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3: 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To the front of 4685 State Road 7. We get a routine 1094 to meet me to the rear of 4685.
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Rescue 43, copy a diabetic call. It's going to be at Elegant Wedding, 7452 Wiles Road, 7452 Wiles Road, 45 Bravo. Brother having a diabetic episode, was just released from the hospital.

0: Bravo 14, can you start towards a 14 animal? You can check the area 10768 Northwest 17th Street. Call advised there was a loose husky in the area last seen near the lake. Call him.
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1: Ever.

0: 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She sees the dog across the canal. Caller's watching it from 1662 Cypress Point Drive.
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0: Robin, I need to throw me another unit over here. 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
1: 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A unit that can be 51-4685 North State Road 7 for 13 vehicle.
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0: 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Well, traffic's back at 19. You just show me 10-8. And you can cancel Bravo 42. 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

0: 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PD's on scene requesting you for a washdown.
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0: Georgia, Delta Alpha Romeo 9660, black Dodge Ram pickup truck. And you got another unit coming, right?
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0: Bravo 96, it's 5429 valid out of Georgia. Only history I'm showing is at 1060 from today at 1 p.m.
1: So I cut you off at the end. What was the last bit? I got that valid out of Georgia. What was the last part that you said?
0: The history that I'm showing is at 1060, and that's from today at 1 p.m.
1: Four five.
0: 65 is signal zero. Call 9931 West Atlantic. 9931 West Atlantic. Caller advised his cousin just assaulted him. Advised the subject had a signal zero knife. Caller ran out of the house and no longer inside. We're still trying to get further. Uniform 94, 13 sector.
2: Ten eight from here, you can put me on that as well.
0: Copper.
2: Bell 30, sorry, I missed the first part of that. Who had a knife?
0: His cousin had a signal zero knife.
2: Okay. What was he doing with it?
0: The caller advised the male was pushing him, and he had a signal zero knife in his hand, then put it down.
2: Stand four, but they're separated, correct?
0: Stand four, the caller ran out of the house.
2: Stand four, just try to find out if anybody else is in the house.
0: Stand four, we're still that line.
3: Scott. Can I get a case number for the call I was on, please?
0: 5407-5407.
3: Yeah.
0: Units responding to the signal 054 and any history at that 20.

0: Belfort. I know you said no history. Can you just find out if there's anybody else in the residence?
1: Yeah, for the subject's wife is still inside the home. The cousin's wife.

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0: 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It's an open line.
2: Yeah.
1: 34, there's no air assault here.
0: 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Is EMS needed?
1: 34.
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0: 4383 Northwest, 51 Court. It's reference a living room motion. It spoke with a resident. It was the wrong password. Code 1.

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0: 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Mike Zulu Papa is going to be on a gray Honda SUV. Point time traffic.
1: Never.

0: 30 Bravo 1, 30 Bravo 6, 65, 37 call. Going to be a 37 call for Sable Pines Park, 5005 Northwest 39th Ave. Actually, advising of several juveniles going in and out of the bathrooms by code compliance, males and females in the same bathroom. Call on.
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2: 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Be advised, there's been some changes in the lineup with addition to Alpha 54 and Alpha 25.
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1: Are we opening up Wiles Road?
0: Can any unit on the 4 on Wiles and Ridge advise if you're opening up Wiles Road?
2: Potter 6, we're opening up westbound now. We're still waiting on a second tow for eastbound.
0: Copy, opening westbound.
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2: 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It's going to be on a blue Kia, four-door, four times traffic in 10-4.
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0: In the area of North State Road 7 in West Hillsboro, BSO advised of a homeless male, possibly panhandling on the west side of the roadway, tearing clothes, Longo T, code 1, we'll get you 94.
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0: Alrighty, Bravo 6. Charlie Bravo 6, 1075. Tenzoy, just be advised there's an additional 14 homeless call coming in for Sable Correction 4, North Bay Road 7 in Hillsboro. Reference a male panda handling. We have Bravo 151.
1: Okay. I'm circulating the area here. There's a few kids on bikes, but they just kind of took off on me.
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1: Possibly, if you can check the area.
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0: 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Tensor 30 Bravo 3, I'll show you rerouting for a possible 16 call. It's going to be 3620 Northwest 59th Place. A seat is requested at 56 in a dark Ford Escape.
1: Tensor. Tensor. For me, I'll take care of it after the panhandler. You go something.
0: Tensor, 30 Bravo 3, I'll show you 10-8.
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You can send by a copy of Bolivar 712 in the area 10800 West Sample. Last name heading westbound. It's going to be a gray or green Hyundai Santa Fe. Florida Tag of Foxtrot Romeo, Romeo Charlie 43, and a Volo.

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1: Good.
0: Riverside Drive to Northwest 24th Street, southbound lane. It's going to be a Toyota versus a Jeep, code 1.
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1: So.
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0: Yeah, Bar.

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0: Amy, Florida, Sac, Quebec, Sierra, Zulu, India, 5-5 on the Gray Camry.
1: Cover. I was going to do that back to a white Toyota. It's Andrew Reynolds out of Spring.
0: Free.
2: Wait, wait, you can open up northbound.
1: What's the lady?
2: 288
1: to 283,
2: you can open northbound on Coral Ridge.
1: 10-4, is the lady 340? 54 tonight? The lady advised that we can open northbound lanes.
3: All lanes can be opened up.
1: 10-4, all lanes can be opened up.
0: 340, I'm opening up
3: northbound. 40.
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0: units are after the 36, should be approximately 4 juveniles in the rear of the park fighting. Ready, Bravo 11, if you can send 9, there was background.
1: Okay, hard to say they're not fighting.
0: 10-4, we've just been updated. They're not fighting. They're still around. Should be white males and Hispanic males involved.
1: 10-4, is the manager still there?
0: 10-4.

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2: We've had multiple callers. The original call came in at 1744. The current caller is requesting a 56 at the tennis court.
1: Ten four.

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1: 34.
0: 10945 Northwest 20th Drive. Couldn't be referenced. The Henderson Mobile 56 them in a black Acura Integra. They want a 6-day standby for an assessment. The patient's name is Kenneth Murray. Just to vouch that there is 20 and 32 history. 3248.
1: 34 out.

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1: area. 10-4. Is the manager Tina, or is that another the first caller?
2: 10-4, Tina's going to be the first caller. The manager is going to be an Andrew.
1: That's the person who's at the tennis court.
2: 10-4.
1: 6-9-7, tennis court.
2: 10-4.

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1: 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Delta 34. Delta 34. Delta 34. Delta 29. Delta 21.
2: 21.
1: Yankee units have a 10-15 referencing a 0.
2: That one.
1: Delta 29 on there. Tower.
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0: 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Can I speak on the signal for? In the area of Northwest 39th Ave and Coconut Creek Parkway, blue Corolla versus a gray Volvo. 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
4: 90, go for both.
1: Wild and red. I suppose Avazanet, someone is following them. They're in the northbound lane, approaching Wild. Avazanet, the suspect vehicle is going to be a Volkswagen mid-size SUV. Suspect is going to be an older white male.
4: 10-4, are you directing them to go to the PD?
1: 54, they just pulled over to Valero. And now they're advising that the subject is leaving. We'll still get a car. The subject was last seen headed eastbound on Wild.
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0: It was correct, they had no air racks deployed.
1: Alright, 48, thanks.
0: Sorry.

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1: 10-4, can we 51, 2 signal 4, Riverside example?
4: 10-4, 51.
1: 10-4, excuse the vehicle, call 1. Alpha 23, 1075. Sorry, just was fine.

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1: 46.
0: 1600 miles. It's going to be referenced. The call is being at the gas station advising that there was a single driver following them. The call is going to be on the right for a van. Go on.
1: All right, 51.
0: 10-4-54 today. It's 54, you copy tonight.

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2: Alpha 12, you can assign it to me. 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
2: 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It's verbal. It's going to be reference to the stepdaughter and the caller. They do have a history of being violent. Go on.
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2: 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Double here. 48. And that's a Roswell Hart call, 11959, Northwest 34.
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0: And units are 65 and 91, heading up at 44 zone. Right. 4320 Riverside, it's a 911 only line, kids in the background, calling.
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3: Zulu 82, just for the location out there, we're going to be southbound Riverside, just north of sample.
1: Copy, southbound Riverside, just north of sample.
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1: What?
0: 5501 Lyons Road, being advised of a subject that threatened the caller. They say the subject left, but the employees will have the 14 for them. Advised on a 94, you're saying it just occurred.
1: I'm 51.
0: 10 point.

0: Right now, before. Correction. Confirming, did you need a 94 for the 22?
1: The subject's no longer there, right?
0: 10-4, they advised they were no longer 97.
1: I'm good, all right, thank you.
0: 10-4. 30 Alpha 3, is this kind of a 37 call?
1: Arrival.
0: Arrival. Top right. Ready, Alpha 3, 1075. Ready, Alpha 3. Oh. 10-4, making landline. Ready, Delta 7. 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They're attempting landline.
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0: 30 Alpha 3, 65 37 call for 5046 Stagecoach Drive. Calls advising about 24 kids outside. Some of them on dirt bikes racing. 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
1: 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Stand by, I'll check the call
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1: Forty-six,
0: can you tell me
1: the description? 46, and I lost. Can you tell me the description?
0: Black male last seen wearing a white, red, and blue shirt.
1: Copy, thank you.
0: Top 3 is possibly the same as 26. They were rambling on the line and then disconnected.
2: 10-4. What am I searching the area for?
0: They're just requesting the area to be checked.
2: Wait, three, sorry, can I?
0: They're just requesting the area to be checked.
2: 48 route. This is LA 39861. You can send me the 4 holding.
0: Time 4, 4621 Ridge.
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1: 7. 34 33 call for 3824 Woodfield Drive. Caller's advising of juveniles that shot at the caller with a BB gun. They're riding around. Should be four of them in a vehicle and one on a bike. We're still trying to get further. Unit 616. I can send 30 officers.
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1: Show you rerouting, possibly for this 33 off of Woodfield Drive. 3824 Woodfield Drive, reference juveniles in a vehicle and on a bike shooting a BB gun at the caller. 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

0: And she went to 32, verifies no single zeros in the home. She didn't state any means. She just advised she went to 32 herself. 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
0: 10-4, advised on additional.
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0: 48. In Mesa, Route 20 on this call at 8740 Northwest 40th Street.
3: Rescue 43, copy an illness. Illness 8740 Northwest 40th Street. 8740 Northwest 40th Street, Unit 405, 44 Delta Sector. 69-year-old female issues with bowel movement.
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4: And can they advise the occupants, the race of the occupants as well?
5: 25, they didn't provide any further. They just said it was a silver Toyota with that partial tag of 5090. We're no longer landline. 30, officer, were you able to 56 with Dave at the 1020?
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3: 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Toyota Camry, yes. 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
8: One of 635 West Atlanta Boulevard. It's going to be reference a 55-year-old male feeling like he may harm himself. He's going to be at the pharmacy. 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
1: 10-4.
8: Alpha 12. 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
1: 12. Are there any injuries on the person? Or is this attorney?
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0: Tapper. Alpha 23, 65, 14, following 1045.
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0: I'm sure we can end line. I'm about some sunshock.
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0: Tapper.
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1: Tougher.
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0: 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Civil Assist of 4999 Northwest 84th Road, 4999 Northwest 84 Road, 54 Charlie. 75-year-old male stuck in the tub, 220 pounds.
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0: 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Tab 4, unit 494.
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1: Right.
0: Seeing a possible unconfirmed 99 out of BSO, seeing full extradition for the RO, a Bradley Hurley. Looks like it's going to be around friends, 30G, third degree bond, that's 1,000.
1: 4148, it's going to be the RO.
0: 10-4, 1092 when you can.
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0: 10-4.
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0: 42nd and sample in the Walgreens parking lot.
2: Yeah, well.
0: 10-4. 10-4.
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2: 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Yeah. 34, going to 87. Delta 28. 28. Squad 328. 10-4. 10-4, on 44.
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2: 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I've had another driver left the scene.
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1: 51.
0: 10-4, it's in the area of 57th Court in Northwest 87th Avenue, correction 87th Way. It's a GMC Denali black in color. It's circling the neighborhood. Photo tag of Echo Delta Lima 9 Papa. Code 1.
1: 51.
2: This is a Toyota SUV. Call 1.
3: This is the most simple one.
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0: Sixth Street.
1: All right, 10-4, what's your name?
0: 10-4.
3: Is the electric the case number?
0: Yeah, case number is 26-5425-5425. 54, the call is requesting at 10:45.
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0: 10-4.

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0: Coral Springs Charter, 3205 North University Drive, supervising Zone 7, main entrance center door. 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There's no camera access. Code 1.
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0: subject was a Dave Bali, or Dave Singh.
1: 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Reopen that and show me 51 over there, and have the officer who responded there, 56 me there.
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